0: it is his third baseman fields it. But it pops out of his glove, and Nell is going to reach on a single. So, hey, it's a start.
1: There you go.
2: Now batting number one, Brown.
0: Bring the Pirates back up to the top of the order. About seven more bloops here and hit a bomb and be in good shape.
1: Go to the half.
0: Ray Brown's first pitch, he swings and misses at it. Brings it to 0-1.
1: Mason's a slim right-hander, brings the ball right over the top.
0: Pitches missed outside. 1-1. And one pitch is down in the dirt. Not offered that by Brown, and it is 2-1. Well, you got a runner on in the top of your order up, and this is all you can ask for. You want to try to make a huge rally like this. 2-1 pitch. Inside nearly gets Brown. He dives out of the way. 3-1.
1: Bull Wobblers would definitely be to our advantage.
0: 3-1 pitch. Swung on.
1: Down.
0: Hit out into left field. And it is down. Shortstop got out there and made an effort at it. A dive and attempt, but he could not get to it. So Brown reaches with a single. Back-to-back singles. Runners on first and second. So that's one less bloop we need. That brings up Caden Walls. He wants to hit a bloop. That'd be fine, too. And he wants to hit a gap. We'll take that as well.
1: Base runners.
0: First pitch to Walls. Swung on and missed. Strike one. Davis is set. Is 0-1. Swung on. Hit out into right field. And it is caught. Route number one. Runners cannot advance. The balls are retired, and we've got two more chances at this thing. Landon Anderson is now up. He's walked, singled, 2-for-3. First pitch he sees is fouled into the catcher's glove. 0-1. Davis is set. His 0-1 pitch. That is inside. It's a fastball. Things count to 1-1. Comes the 1-1 pitch. As well outside. 2-1. Okay, we'll just get a hit here. Walk, anything. Two, one. Ooh, nearly got Coach Griffiths down there. He
1: got the short ghost.
0: He barely gets out of the way.
1: You can't lay back on those. You got to come up after.
0: Need to come up with that one. It's being laid out over there. Brings the count to 2-2.

0: Here's the payoff pitch. Oh, hit him.
1: Dang it.
0: Oh, that hurt. No, he pops right up and pops down to first. He went far from wearing that one off the face. Not one you want to take in a three-ball count. Much rather.
1: Yeah, don't throw it outside.
0: So the bases are loaded with one out. Just Ryan Anderson popped up.
1: Bases loaded, our number, our cleanup hitter up.
0: So with the bases loaded, Hickox comes up. He's doubled and singled. First pitch he sees from Davis. Oh, hit sharp down the left field side, but it goes foul. Harrison with a sharp ground ball on third baseline. He's about going head hunting for his teammate, Bryce Nell. Bryce had to duck out of the way. The pitch. Harrison hits it deep. Left field. Left fielder's over. He makes the catch. They will tag from third. Come home. Bryce Nell scores. And that makes the score 11-4.
2: Now batting number three, Jerry.
0: So the sack fly for Hickox brings in the run. Everybody got something they wanted there. Franklin County got to stay it out, and Appleton County got a run out of it. But we are down to one out. Jared Dean's up. Dean's 0 for 3. First pitch from David. Davis, well inside, as Dean had to go falling out of the way of that one. One and oh. Pitch swung on and missed. Reeves up the count, one and one. Dean, our last chance here. He must reach. Here comes the pitch. That's inside. 2-1. Comes a 2-1 pitch. Ground ball. That is over to third, and the third baseman boots it.
1: There you go. Stay alive.
0: I said, we'll take them any way we can get them. But now the bases are loaded. Carter Johnson's up
1: with the bases loaded.
0: Johnson has a single. One for three. First pitch he takes is upstairs to ball one. One one pitch. Pitched it out into right field, and it is down for a hit. One run is in. That's all we'll get. So Johnson keeps us alive. And Franklin County has called timeout. As the Franklin County coach comes out.
1: We need two more runs to get the time run to the plate.
0: He brought the hook with him. Franklin County is making a pitching change. We'll take a quick break here, hear from our sponsors. We'll be back to tell you about it. 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
2: Welcome back in here to the graveyard. Pitch and change for Franklin County as they are bringing, and I'm a little surprised they're bringing him out here, Ethan Gailey. I mean, he threw 120 pitches yesterday by our count.
3: Familiarizing old timer with the rules here. What's the? I mean, pitches he related? Is he relegated to today?
2: I believe that was supposed to be his limit for the series. But he's in, and we've got a change for the Pirates here. Ethan Baldassare has come up. He's pitch hitting for Nate Carter. First pitch he sees is the ball, and also Carson Britt is running for the catcher down at first. Yeah. 1-0 pitch, slide in the center. It is hit right at the center fielder. He makes the catch, and that is the ball game. As Franklin County has won the game, 11-5. Pirates get a couple runs here in the bottom of the seventh, but too little, too late. And our season has come to an end. We will wrap it up here after a break. 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

0: Welcome back in here to the graveyard as, unfortunately, the season has come to an end for the Pirates as Franklin County wins game 3, 11-5. And this is a really good Franklin County baseball team. They come in here and we took it to them in game 1 and they did not blink. As they went 11 runs on back-to-back days. So Franklin County is going to move on, and they will play Morgan County next Thursday in the state semifinals. On the other side of the bracket, it'll be Cook County going to Pierce. So for the Pirates, we'll finish the season 21-14. Franklin County moves to 21-15. Got a hits number there, Coach?
1: Franklin County had 11 runs on 10 hits. The big damage it was in the third and fourth innings when they scored 7 of their 8 runs after 2 outs. That's really when they put the distance to us. So Appling County had 5 runs off 8 hits. Just some tough luck there. The double play, the line drive, double play, just some tough luck.
0: Yeah, Franklin County had a big inning there after we had made an error there at short, and they turned out in. They did the same thing that they did yesterday, exactly. Turned it into a bunch of runs. And they pounced every time we made a boo-boo. I mean, they were right on us, and they piled the runs on each time, and that's what good baseball teams do. Of course, Franklin County played for the state title last year, and they're one step closer to doing it again. So, fine baseball team. For the Pirates, great year. Nothing to hang their hats about. Another Elite Eight appearance. And great job by the coaches' staff, and they should hold their heads high.
1: Absolutely.
0: Very good year. We're proud of those guys, and we'll miss these seniors. But come back next year and do it all over and try to get another couple steps closer to a state title, maybe. Be nice. I know it's not easy. Of course, we'll be moving into a different classification next year, moving to 3A with a new organization that the GHSA has, adding another classification, getting rid of that Class A split between Division One and Division Two, which I am so thrilled about that they're doing. Give you these senior names one more time. Jared Dean, Caden Walls, Nate Carter, Landon Anderson, Ethan Balthazar, and Bray Brown. Played a lot of winning baseball here in their time with the Pirates, and everyone should be proud of them. So, hate to do it, but unfortunately, our season is coming to an end. Would like one more trip to Morgan County and give them another go after last year, but it's just not meant to be. Franklin County was the better team today and the better team in this series, and we wish those guys luck as they head on to Morgan County next week in what should be a heck of a series. But we'll take this time to thank all of our sponsors for bringing us these games. If not for them, we couldn't run up and down the road all over the place to multiple counties and all over South Georgia, and they're the ones that make that happen. So these people whose spots that you've heard during the day and during the season, give them thanks. Go do business with them. They keep this thing running, not only for us here on the Big Wolf, but they keep these athletic programs running as well. Our local people are the ones who keep it going. So we definitely thank them. I got to thank Matt Beecher. He's done the load of the work this year. He's done a tremendous job. Matt, you did great. Also have to thank Jordan back in the studios. You never hear him, but he's the one that keeps us straight and keeps us running. He does a good job of what he does, and I can't wait to be back here in the fall working with him again and working with you, Coach, and we'll get a...
1: Absolutely. And if you're a single lady looking for a good young man, Jordan's the guy to call.
0: There you go. He's highly recommended by us. The guy's a push-up specialist. He can do all of them you can take. Guy's a beast. So we definitely thank Jordan for his work this season. Coach, I thank you for coming up and down the road for me in these road games. We went to West Lawrence. We've been to Cook. We've been to Crisp. We've seen it all. And it's been fun running up and down the road with you. And got to thank James Earl and everybody who works at the station. Everyone out there does an absolute tremendous job. James Earl is he's the man. We love him. We pick on him, but we love him to death. And that's going to be it. Once again, Franklin County wins this game 11-5. And they will advance next week to face Morgan County. Pierce and Cook will be in the other semifinals. So, for Coach J.T. Pollock, I'm Brooks Johnston, also from Matt Beecher. 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Thank you, everyone, and good evening.
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4: I'm meteorologist Scott Larrimore at the Weather Channel. Everyone got a good drink of water here today. We've got some more showers possible tonight. Most of the severe weather scene is pushed down into Florida tonight, our low 60 degrees. Mostly cloudy Friday, 79. And then the good news is more thunderstorms possible for Mom's Day weekend. Our high Saturday, 79 degrees with afternoon thunderstorms and scattered storms for Mother's Day Sunday, high 83.
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